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The truth of our freedom carries the price of guilt.

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0: 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Long ago, there was a legend about a spirit who would someday come. Oh, look at these cats. 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You see, I'm perfectly a federal me incorporated into what a cattle figure factual. 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Everybody falls for it. Right on down through the millions and the mountains and the meadows of Limumba.
1: Way to dig it on the map.
2: Magic.
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The world will pardon my mush, 'cause I have got a crush.